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2: 90.7.
3: I need your arms around me. I need to feel your touch.

take my hand and come with me, because you look so fine that I really wanna make you mine. I said you look so fine that I really wanna make you mine. Come on and get your kicks. Now you don't need